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1: You've heard that God has good plans for you, but have you reached the point where you'll choose His plans over yours? 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

Yahoo, Cajun Moon, Ricky Skaggs, Total Country, Bob FM with DK. Was talking to a guy today at one of the yards I was picking up at, and he was telling me in the middle of our Jesus conversation that he worshiped the devil. However, he was dyslexic, and he sold his

G.G. Shepherd, Total Country Bob FM. The Tim Ticket Takeover is coming up on Thursday. Pair of tickets to Tim McGraw at Target Field with the Chicks, Lady A, 49 Winchester, and Timothy Wayne coming up on the 23rd. 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

0: That's Rodney Crowell on Total Country Bob FM. Congratulations to the Business of the Month for August. 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

0: 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Let's see. Chance of showers tonight. In the overnight. And increasing clouds, low of 67. Tomorrow, a slight chance of showers early, turning mostly cloudy, a high of 83. Tomorrow night, partly cloudy, a low of 64.
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2: Hi, this is Katie Weiland, intern pastor at Zion Lutheran Church in Anoka. 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

Billy Currington with some good directions with BK on a Wednesday on Total Country Bob FM. So I went and paid for my food yesterday at Taco Bell. I had to run to UPS because we had a package that was left at the store because somebody in our neighborhood apparently PO'd the UPS guy. And he don't deliver to our little section of the world. So I had to go to UPS in Cambridge. And I thought, well, what a good opportunity to stop at Taco Bell. So I got myself a couple burritos. Paying for my burritos, young gentleman behind the counter saw me and he said, hey, time for a new wallet, huh? I'm like, why? Because everything's falling out and it's dirty and yucky and ripped up. Yeah, I told him, yeah, it is time for a new wallet, but like your drinks here at Taco Bell, they got free refills. I haven't found a wallet that's got free refills yet.

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That's Earl Thomas Conley on Total Country Bob FM. The remainder of today, it's still National Middle Child Day. So in honor of you middle childs out there today, hey, whatever, dude. Hey, today is also National Vinyl Record Day. I still have some vinyl records. How about you? Well, if you have any sense at all, you'll listen to the Bob Morning Show, because just like today, they'll tell you about tomorrow being National Left-Handers Day. So, does it count if you're ambidextrous? I can slap you with my left hand or my right hand. That's...

Kentucky. When the CB rang, the bobtail rig, it's rolling on like thunder. Well, I answered him, and he asked me, aren't you from out in Tulsa? No, but you might have seen me there. Just dropped a load.

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tonight. A couple of gentlemen that I met tonight or this afternoon at my friend Chris Howard's house over here in Ramsey, they picked up their new EcoFun scooter.

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0: 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The Thank God It's Finally Friday happy hour starts this Friday at 5. Brandon Backstrom, your afternoon drive guy, bringing you traffic, weather, and everything you need to get home happy.

0: 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From your MyBobCountry.com weather center, a chance of showers and storms in the overnight. Clouds rolling in with a low around 68. Tomorrow, there's a chance of showers early. Mostly cloudy throughout the day with a high near 83. Tomorrow night, you'll see a few clouds. Low temp right around 65. And looks like sunshine returning on Friday with a high in the low to mid-80s.
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2: Hi, I'm Pastor Mike Pankost from Zion Lutheran Church in Anoka, Minnesota. I'm a dog guy. I've had dogs my whole life. I've lived with everything from wiener dogs and spaniels to terriers. I've lived with big dogs and small dogs, dogs that were particularly well-behaved and wanted to please us, as well as one particular dog who earned the label the worst dog in the world. What's mind-boggling to me is that all these companions in my life are basically the same species as a Timberwolf. What incredible diversity is on display in God's creation. This past Sunday, the church across the globe celebrated the festival of Pentecost, sometimes called the church's birthday. According to Acts 2, people from all over the known world were in Jerusalem that day for a Jewish festival 50 days after Passover that at least in part commemorated God's giving to Moses the Ten Commandments. Jesus' disciples were there too, waiting on the Holy Spirit he had promised to them before he ascended into heaven and was taken from their sight. Here's the thing. When that Holy Spirit was made visible on that day of Pentecost, suddenly those disciples were able to communicate in ways that the diversity of the world gathered in Jerusalem could understand in their own languages. It wasn't just a wink and a nod toward the diversity of humanity. It was an inclusion of all of that in the good news of Jesus Christ. When I was a kid, one of the songs I learned in Sunday school proclaimed, "Jesus loves the little children, all the children of the world, red and yellow, black and white, they are precious in his sight. Jesus loves the little children of the world, and he still does." Tune in to traditional worship from Zion Lutheran Church in Anoka every Sunday morning at 9 a.m. on Bob FM, or find us at zionanoka.org.
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4: 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In 1927, born on this day in Missouri, was Porter Wagner. He died from lung cancer in October of 2007. In 1929, born on this day in Sherman, Texas, was Buck Owens Jr. He died in his sleep of an apparent heart attack in March of 2007.

6. In 1991, Liberty Records released Rodeo by Garth Brooks. The single was taken from his album Rope in the Wind and peaked at number 3 on the U.S. country chart. Songs that were spending their first day at number 1 on the country charts include Bless Your Heart by Freddie Hart in 1972, You Don't Love Me Anymore by Eddie Rabbit in 1978, Timber, I'm Falling in Love by Patti Loveless in 1989, I Didn't Know My Own Strength by Lori Morgan in 1995, What About Now by Lone Star began a 4-week run at number 1 in 2000, and If You're Going Through Hell Before the Devil Even Knows by Rodney Atkins began a 4-week run at number 1 in 2006. And that's Today in Country Music History for Wednesday, August 12th, 2026.

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Jim Rich, Bob Sansevier, Chuck Foreman, and Mike Morris are on the Jim Bob Sports Jamboree Sunday morning at 6 on Bob.

0: You won't know where you're going if you don't know where you've been. 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
1: I walked through a county courthouse square. On a park bench, an old man was sitting there. I said, "Your old courthouse is kind of run down." He said, "No, it'll do for our little town." I said, "Your old flagpole has leaned a little bit, and that's a ragged old flag you got hanging on it." He said, "Have a seat." And I sat down. "Is this the first time you've been to our little town?" I said, "I think it is." He said, "I don't like to brag, but we're kind of proud of that ragged old flag. You see, we got a little hole in that flag there when Washington took it across the Delaware. And it got powder burned the night that Francis Scott Key sat watching it write and say, 'Can you see?' And it got a bad rip in New Orleans with Pakenham and Jackson tugging at its seams. And it almost fell at the Alamo beside the Texas flag, but she waved on, though. She got cut with a sword at Chancellorsville, and she got cut again at Shiloh Hill. There was Robert E. Lee, Beauregard, and Bragg, and the south wind blew hard on that ragged old flag. On Flanders Field in World War I, she got a big hole from a Bertha gun. She turned blood red in World War II. She hung limp and low a time or two. She was in Korea, Vietnam. She went where she was sent by her Uncle Sam. She waved from our ships upon the briny foam, and now they've about quit waving back here at home. In her own good land here, she's been abused. She's been burned, dishonored, denied, and refused. And the government for which she stands is scandalized throughout the land. And she's getting threadbare and she's wearing thin, but she's in good shape for the shape she's in. 'Cause she's been through the fire before, and I believe she can take a whole lot more. So we raise her up every morning, we take her down every night. We don't let her touch the ground, and we fold her upright. On second thought, I do like to brag, 'cause I'm mighty proud of that rat.

Johnny Cash, Total Country, Bob FM. It's the 15th year of the Gearhead Get-Together this Saturday, the 15th. The whole town of Maple Lake, gearheads and their machines. 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You might even see a motorized picnic table or a motorized bar stool.

0: racing tractor. There'll be swappers, vendors, and me, DK, hanging out in Maple Lake on Main Street, 9 to 11, checking in live from the Gearhead Get-Together. The Great American Wall of Death, I put great in there. It's the American Wall of Death. You ever seen guys ride motorcycles on walls in a circle? Good enough to pull bills out of people's hands. Incredible. There'll be live music. Bobby V and the Star Chiefs are playing. And lots of sponsors on this one. M&M Express, Maury's, Oak Realty, Bug Slide. I use that on my face shield on my helmet and my windshield on my motorcycle. Works great. Lundin Brothers and lots of others. It's going to be a lot of fun. There'll be food, vendors, pork chops I know will be there. Hasty Creek. Hasty Silver Creek Sportsman's Club. That's what it is. Those are the guys that fire up the pork chops. They're right next door to where I'm at. It's a good place for them. Well, I don't have my car done this year. I'm going to talk to my boys over at Druck, see if I should pull one of the classics from there down there as well. Be a lot of fun. Come on down to Maple Lake this Saturday.
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Right now, a little George Strait, Greg Morgan coming up.

0: 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Overnight tonight, chance of showers. And looks like clouds moving in with a low of 67. Throughout the day tomorrow, a chance of showers early with clouds throughout the day with a high near 83. Partly cloudy tomorrow night, the low in the mid-60s.
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2: Have you ever wondered what God's plan is for your life, or even if he has one? Maybe you've prayed about it. Maybe you've asked others for an answer. But have you gone to the Bible to see if God has already given you a written answer? There's many options today to seek those answers. One is just simply go to Google and type in verses on God's plan for me, or type in verses on anxiety, or verses on fear. And you'll find sites that'll point you directly to the verses in the Bible that'll help you. And then don't just read the individual verse, but read those around it to get it in context. God has written you answers to questions you haven't even begun to think of. It's an exciting journey. 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

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If you head over there, check on the On Air tab. In fact, you'll find the homegrown artist that was on the homegrown show with Brandon last week. The band, if nothing else, is on there. You'll find the Bob Almanac there. The Sunday night sports shows.

0: That's Patsy Cline on Total Country, Bob FM, Duane Cannata with my promise for some inspiration before I sign off and head home. Out of Colossians chapter 4, verse 2 tonight. It's a verse that I'm going to read in just a second. And it's about praying and watching and being thankful all at the same time. You know, prayer sometimes is what we turn to when life becomes difficult. But it shouldn't be that way. It's an ongoing relationship with our Creator, the God that brought us here because He wanted us here. If you read the writings of Paul, he reminds us that we need to be persistent in prayer. We need to be alert spiritually and at the same time thankful for what God's done. Sometimes we pray for something and God doesn't immediately answer. I remember the story, one of my favorites in the book of Daniel. You wonder why the king had this big dinner party where he busted out all the best gold and things that were never used. And this big, huge bash, this big party. And in the middle of the party, all of a sudden, a hand comes out and it writes a message on the wall. Absolutely terrifying. The king was out of his mind, just terrified, as I'm assuming that we would be too. Daniel prayed that God would give him the answer to this vision and the interpretation. The king was out of his mind. It took 21 days before Daniel's answer to come. So sometimes it may take God a while to answer your prayers. In the meantime, be watchful. And I'm going to read this real quick. Continue in prayer and watch in the same with thanksgiving. Colossians 4, verse 2. So back to the story of Daniel. When the angel appeared before him, he apologized to Daniel for not being there. He told Daniel that he's in such high esteem from God that God immediately sent the angel with the answer to Daniel's prayer. But you know what happened? The angel told Daniel that he was battling the prince of Persia, or evil, basically, for 21 days. So even though God dispatched an angel immediately, the angel was held up because, as the word says, we wrestle not against flesh and blood, but spirits and principalities of the air. And I see it every day. And if you keep your eyes open and you get spiritually alert, you'll see it too. There's things that just happen and you just know that Satan is at work in this world. So to be real quick, at the end of this, we need to watch. We need to pray. Tonight, Lord, I ask that you accept our thanks for hearing us when we pray. Help us to remain faithful in prayer even when we don't see the answer right away. Help us to have a watchful heart so we can recognize your guidance and see your goodness. Fill our hearts with gratitude and remind us of the blessings that sometimes we overlook. Remind us to thank you in every season of our life. Help our prayers to be filled with faith, patience, and confidence with your unfailing love. Bless your people tonight in the name of Jesus, the Mighty One. Amen.
1: Hi, I'm Pastor Sue Wallager from Zion in Anoka. Micah 6:8. He has told you, O mortal, what is good and what does the Lord require of you, but to do justice and love kindness and walk humbly with your God. 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He has already shown us what matters most. Do justice, love kindness, and walk humbly with God. Justice means treating people fairly and standing up for what is right. 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
2: Hi, this is Katie Weiland, intern pastor at Zion Lutheran Church in Anoka. My favorite game to lead with campers when I was a camp counselor was called The Maze. We would blindfold the kids and lead them all around the woods until we reached a rope maze hung up between the trees. We would place the campers' hands on the rope and give them these simple instructions. Follow the rope until you find your way out of the maze. You may not remove your blindfold and you may not speak. If you need help, simply raise your hand and a counselor will assist you. Sounds simple enough, right? Well, here's the trick. The maze was a circle, and the only way out was to raise your hand and ask for help. The silly camp game was an important lesson. Sometimes we all need help. It can be hard to ask. I remember when we played this game during staff training, I was one of the last to give in and to admit that I could not do it on my own. Ecclesiastes chapter 4 reminds us that two are better than one, because they have a good reward for their toil. For if they fall, one will lift up his fellow. But woe to him who is alone when he falls and has no one to lift him up. Lean on your friends, your family, but also lean on God. You never walk through life alone. 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
1: Hi, I'm Pastor Mike Pankost from Zion Lutheran Church in Anoka, Minnesota. My wife and I have been undertaking a move, not a far move, just from Becker to the cities, which puts both of us a lot closer to the churches we serve. But the house we're leaving behind is the house we've lived in the longest of our married lives, 13 years, which means we've been dealing with 13 plus years of stuff. Really, we're dealing with whole lifetimes of stuff, if you count the childhood keepsakes we have, as well as those of our young adult children. Not to mention all our gear, our bicycles, our camping, canoeing gear, our hobbies, our tools, and it's a lot. Too much, really. The book of Ecclesiastes diagnoses our problem. Sweet is the sleep of laborers, it reads, whether they eat little or much, but the abundance of the rich will not let them sleep. Now, I wouldn't consider myself particularly rich compared to, say, Bill Gates, but I am mind-bogglingly wealthy compared to two-thirds of the world's population. And as we try to downsize from a nearly 2,000-square-foot house to a temporary apartment of half that, I really have come to dislike all my stuff. But what I have discovered, which isn't really much of a newsflash at all, is that there is a great joy in letting it go. To find someone else who enjoys what we've enjoyed, to give to others who need some of our stuff far more than we do, to give to organizations who take our stuff and transform it into the care for others. When you get home tonight, count your blessings. I'm betting you'll lose count somewhere along the way. And in what way can you bless others with all that stuff?
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1: 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Or maybe that new job? 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
1: 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Revelation

0: In that place, there is no more death, mourning, crying, or pain. 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

0: We're keeping our most prized songs from country's historic early years in the Bob Classic Vault. And every Sunday morning at 11, Jeff Jones will take you on a two-hour guided tour. 2 hours of nothing but Bob Classics.
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Hey, Thursday, the Bob Morning Show, pre-6 a.m. club. Welcome to it. What is it, Thursday morning? It's the 13th of August already, and we are ready to go. Yesterday was, it was warm, upper 80s for the highs. If you weren't doing a whole lot of strenuous activity or really any activity outside, it was really quite nice. But then once you start getting going, doing stuff, and then there came the sweat. So there definitely was some dew points, some humidity in the air yesterday. Today's going to be similar, a little cooler, a degree or two above average. Chance of showers or thunderstorms this morning. I do see the radar. Most of that is right now staying to the south. Iowa's getting hit. Seems like a lot of the rain in the general upper Midwest that has developed or moved in from the west has all stayed south into Iowa. It seems like there's been a constant line and, almost like train tracks pretty much. And it's all been through southern South Dakota, right through Nebraska, and then into Iowa, northern Missouri, and that's what we're seeing on radar here this morning. But there's a chance that some of that might sneak its way up into Bob Country, especially if you're listening on 107.5 on the south side. But today's high 83, 65 tonight. Tomorrow for Friday, partly sunny, nice day, 84. The weekend, chance of showers and thunderstorms Saturday at 40%, and 82. Sunday will be a mostly sunny day and a high of 81. Temperatures regionally here for us and locally. Cloudy 74, Twin Cities MSB Airport, Lakeville cloudy and 70. Thief River Falls is 60 degrees. Walker, beautiful Walker, is 60. Duluth 61, Hibbing 57 here at this hour. St. Cloud 71, Sauk Center and Albany sharing 69s. Buffalo's cloudy and 68. Mora mostly cloudy and 68. And for Faribault and Owatonna, 70 Faribault, Owatonna 69. Bob Country temperature this morning. Where are we at? Where are we at? That's a good question. 70 is our Bob Country temperature, and it's 5 o'clock somewhere. And Alan and Jimmy and the Bob Morning.

Bellamy Brothers, You Ain't Just Whistling Dixie, 545. I don't know if you heard yesterday I mentioned that I was down in Dixie. Somebody who I share a house with said I probably mentioned it too much, but she doesn't realize that's all I had. I wasn't spending 5 days, 6 days on vacation prepping for the Bob Morning Show. I mean, that was my prep, my experience.

0: of being down in Georgia. So that's just how it goes, and that's how it will always go here on the Bob Morning Show. So I was doing a little whistling of the Dixie, and it's kind of fun to do it though when you're down there. You just kind of get that whole feel with the Spanish moss and the heat and the humidity and the boiled peanuts and the cotton. Oh my gosh, we were surrounded by so much cotton. It's funny, you're on one road, the cotton on the left, that has bloomed, and the stuff on the right, I don't see any cotton. Where is it? It'll be there. That's what they said. It'll get there. 5:46, we're going to go to the Bob Morning Show News Team newsroom for this latest update. It's coming to us from Mark Mayfield here today. And it was a good report. I just need to find it again. Mark, where are you? Give me that report. It was a doozy. Really was a doozy. And then I had to flip around and find some Almanac info. And now I can't find my Mark Mayfield report. Oh, this is it. Has to do with something. This is interesting. It really is. The Justice Department is announcing arrests in what's being called an elaborate multi-state, multi-million dollar green card marriage scam. Mark Mayfield, take it away.
1: The arranged marriages happened in Connecticut, Massachusetts, Pennsylvania, Kentucky, Tennessee, Georgia, Florida, and overseas. Attorney General Todd Blanchett said since 2016, the suspects' network systematically arranged over 1,000 sham unions. Chinese nationals were paired with U.S. citizens who were paid $100,000 to become bogus spouses. The network also included facilitators who oversaw and identified foreign national customers. Those customers got green cards soon after the couples tied the knot. The suspects arranged the wedding venues and the sham banquets, complete with photographers and social media posts to make the marriages appear legitimate. I'm Mark Mayfield.
0: You heard that? That doesn't sound like a whole lot of fun. Anybody who doesn't think that there are bad actors out there, other countries are enemies, trying to whittle their way in here to do whatever they want to do, try to do whatever they want to do, wake up. Take off the blinders. I don't know. It was multi-state, multi-million dollars. Yeah, I didn't hear in there if you said how many couples were involved. I might have to listen to it again. Again, I'm easily distracted here at the pre-6 a.m. club. But, yeah, there are people out there. They're trying to weasel their way in. They are. Mark Mayfield, he gets to the bottom of those things. Thank you. Thank you so much, Mark. We do appreciate that. And now you know, 5:48, 12 minutes before 6 for Thursday morning.
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0: Joe Diffie, Night to Remember. What a transition that is into talking about the Twins playing at the Field of Dreams movie site ballpark that they built. And I'm hearing they're going to put a minor league team in there. But one of those summer league teams, one of those wooden bat collegiate Northwoods teams. We've got them around here, St. Cloud and various other places. With those teams in the Northwoods League, and I believe they're putting one down there, and maybe eventually a professional minor league team in Dyers. The only thing is, How come I can't think of that? I've been there. Anyway, Dyersville, that's what it is, right? I think they've got the farm toy museum right there as well, because I remember visiting that, and that was, for me, as big of an experience as going to the Field of Dreams site. But they don't have a lot of infrastructure. It's a small town. They don't have the hotels needed even to host maybe a minor league team, like minor league professional. So we'll see. But Twins and the Phillies coming up. Game time, 6:30. Taj Bradley gets the honor of starting. I'm sure we're going to see a lot of shots. A lot of video people walking out of the corn. I've already seen on social media, anybody and everybody gets the opportunity to walk out of the corn. I grew up on the farm. I walked out of corn a lot. It's really not that special, but they're really getting into it down there in Iowa. I personally would rather walk out of a field of oats or sorghum or soybeans. It's not the same with soybeans, of course, because they don't get that tall, so you kind of lose the effect. But Twins and Phillies, after the Twins beat the Orioles yesterday 7-5 to take 2 out of 3. The Lynx won in Portland. It was a tight one. Nafisa Collier led the way 20 points, 85-81. So the Lynx have won 3 in a row. They're at Las Vegas on Saturday. Vikings play on Saturday preseason at the New York Giants. Packers kick off the preseason tonight. They visit the Pittsburgh Steelers. We'll see how that. And it sounds like they're going to play Jordan Love, the quarterback. Packers going to play Jordan Love in that preseason game tonight. I'm sure you can find it somewhere there on the telly. So that's some sports for you. Tip of the cap. Way to go, Twins. And should be fun. I will definitely be tuning in. You got to go on to that. You got to have Netflix to watch Twins, Phillies from the cornfield coming up later today. I got to mention a couple of things here. It looks like Joni is captain of the pre-6 a.m. club, which just wrapped up. So your captaincy has ended, Joni. But thank you for claiming the title of captain of the pre-6 a.m. club today. I didn't realize that title was available to be claimed. But since you claimed it, you are, Joni, the captain for today, at least. You were. And then Les Inanoka says he's the pre-6 a.m. club chancellor. So we got a captain, we got a chancellor, we're probably going to need a rabbi, we're going to need a dog catcher for the pre-6 a.m. club, and who knows what else. John and St. Michael, glad to see that you're able to get up in time this morning to tune in pre-6 a.m., lazy bum. But, and yes, no, I did not see the devil who went down to Georgia, although I was humming that tune and singing it a few times. Other songs about Georgia, certainly as well. John St. Michael, thank you. Good to hear from you this morning, Bob FM. 6:02 now. It's 70 degrees. It's going to be about 84 later today.
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0: Tracy Lawrence, Bob FM. We got another Tracy coming up, so stay tuned. Here's Kara Foster with the Foster Forecast. How you doing? Good morning. Welcome to the Bob Morning Show, your first of three reports. Boy, I'm looking at the radar right now. I don't know if it's derecho type, but they got a little bow echo going on down there heading through Des Moines right now. Western Des Moines and Grimes and Urbandale and those areas. Iowa getting hit. Are we going to get any of that up here?
1: We will not be getting any of that, thankfully. We will be kind of skating by north. We will get some rain showers kind of lingering on this morning, which is a bummer because we were actually supposed to have a meteor shower over this past night.
0: And Percy,
1: we probably see something, yep. But I kept checking all night, and it was cloudy. So that's okay. We do need the rain, a little bit of rain here and there. But, yeah, they are getting a lot of rain, 60-mile-per-hour wind gusts at the very least, and there's been a few tornado warnings this morning. So I'm happy just sitting out of that right now, even though they're getting quite a bit. But, yeah, still a little rain this morning. So, this morning's going to look a lot different than the rest of the day. Temperatures are still a little bit warmer. We actually are trending a little warmer now for the weekend than we were yesterday. We're now sitting in the low to mid-80s compared to the upper 70s like we were thinking we were going to be in. But that's fine. I mean, that's around average, so not too bad. Today's forecast is brought to you by Country Hearth. Whether you're a ketchup fan or all about the mustard, an unsliced Village Hearth old-fashioned hot dog bun gives you plenty of room to pile on every favorite topping. So we have a little bit of rain, like I said, this morning, very scattered. Cloudy and a high of 83. Mostly cloudy, 65 into tonight. Sunshine and 85 for Friday, but then we do have another shower chance after about 5 o'clock Friday afternoon and evening. And then that picks up into Friday night. We're going to dip down to about 67. Those showers are going to be a little bit of a bummer on Saturday. It's going to be quite off and on throughout the day. Not really too much, but it is just going to be kind of annoying to deal with. High of 82, and those showers are still lingering into Saturday night. Going into Sunday, however, we'll clear out. We're looking at sunny and 81, and then sunny 81 Monday, and more spotty showers into next week. So kind of a laid-back schedule we got going on here for the forecast. From MyBobCountry.com Weather Center, I'm meteorologist Kara Foster.
0: Did you say laid back?
1: Yeah, very laid back.
0: That's exactly what we do here on the Bob Morning Show. We'll talk to you later, and we'll lay back for another hour or so, and then get Kara back in here for another update here on Bob. 6:14. I guess crazy guy. 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

0: that song, what, 1997? That was just the beginning of MapQuest, right? Wasn't the late 90s internet kind of just still in its infancy? And now it is just so easy, right, with the GPS. Dina Carter at 6:26. Bob Morning Show, look ahead. Neil with a promise to be in studio today in about a half hour, about an hour from now, Fave 5 rolling along. Buck Owens continuing, song number two, as we made it already here to Thursday. And Buck Owens, his birthday was yesterday. Buck Owens born on August 12th, 97 and a day, 97 years and one day ago for Buck Owens. We got another big thing going on. I mean, almost as big as the All Request Lunch Hour, being out at the Carver County Fair and the Beer Garden today, noon to 1. And it's never too early to tap that trailer. I think it's a trailer. Or they got No, it's not a trailer. They got a little room there with the tap sticking out. It's really kind of handy, as I recall from last year. But it's never too early to tap the kegs in the Beer Garden, and they probably will be tapped by the time I get there. Around 11 or so this morning to set up. And then the show from noon to 1 today. Carver County Fair. I get to visit beautiful Waconia noon to 1. So if you're in anywhere in the vicinity, you want to get your Thursday going right, come on out for that at the Carver County Fair. The other big thing going on today, Tim McGraw is taking over Bob FM. It's Tim's Ticket Takeover. It's not a Text to Win Tuesday, but it is another TTT. It's T-cubed, I guess you could call it. Tim's Ticket Takeover. And, of course, Tim McGraw, Target Field, coming in with the Dixie Chicks and Lady A, 49 Winchester, Timothy Wayne. It's August 23rd, so we're 10 days away from that. And if you were just, you woke up in a cold sweat last night, go, oh, I don't have my Tim McGraw tickets for Target Field. I missed out. No, you didn't. You got a chance to win. So beginning at 7 o'clock, somewhere in the vicinity, it's not going to be right at the top of the hour because we've got other business to take care of, as you know. But right around the top of the hour, between 7 a.m. and 6 p.m., I guess we're going to play a song from somebody. Let me check my notes here. And then we'll give some keyword. We'll have keyword fun is what we're going to do. And that's a lot of keywords. And each keyword is a chance for you to win a pair of tickets for Tim McGraw's Pawn Shop Guitar Tour. And again, the special guest I already mentioned. So you're going to hear not just a Tim McGraw song, but it could be a Dixie Chicks song or a Lady Antebellum song. Any of those will work, certainly. And listen for the first one somewhere around 7 o'clock, then again somewhere around 8 o'clock. I don't know what we're going to do about. We'll probably do the one for the Almanac before the Almanac, and I might mention it again after the Almanac just because keywords don't take precedent for the Bob Almanac. They just don't. So probably before and after, just to make sure we cover our bases and so on, right up until 6 o'clock. So we'll give a keyword, then you text it in. And if you've done the Text to Win Tuesday, it's basically the same procedure, and you can win tickets for the big show August 23rd at Target Field. I do not see a What's the Deal Neil on the list today, and then, of course, the Bob Almanac at about 8:45. And, oh, yes, Tim's Ticket Takeover. Don't miss it. For I don't know if it's the last chance. I'm assuming there's still tickets for sale on this. You'd have to check on it, but here's a chance to win some goodens. Right here on Bob FM at 6:30.
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0: Hi, it's Jim, and Barnhouse Exteriors is, and for as long as they're around, as long as I'm around, they will forever be my premier roofing and exterior remodeling expert, as they did storm damage repair on my house, and then a little extra little cherry on top with some stone that I had left.

0: long wanted. I had long wanted some masonry on my house, and we got it. That was part of the fun and part of the plan that we did a few years ago. And then I wanted a new front door insert, and we did that earlier here this year, and they did a great job with that. And some companies probably show up, and you don't have a door for a couple of days, and then you've got poly. That's your door. What's that going to do for you? I don't know, it's not stopping anybody from coming in. 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
5: 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I'm Jim Erickson reporting stop-and-go traffic on the Lafayette Freeway northbound from the bridge to 94. We have 101 southbound. Rogers trying to get to 94. That's a slight delay here today. 94 westbound between Radio Drive and 494, 694 over there on the east side, having some issues. And that area of St. Paul on 35E that's been slowing down here over the last month or so between Shepherd Road and West 7th Street, both northbound and southbound 35E slowing down. That's because of construction. 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

0: George Jones at Bob FM, and she thinks I still care. From 1962, 647, the Bob News Team, they still care. They care about your health is what they do. They want you living your best life financially, health-wise, professionally. Certainly, Tammy Trujillo talking about health here this morning with a recent study. It's out of Italy. They know their tomatoes in Italy. You know, if you go to Italy and they serve you something that has nothing to do with tomatoes, it's free. I don't know if you knew that. But they love their tomatoes and their sauce. And out of Italy, this study is suggesting that eating tomatoes daily decreases the fat buildup in the liver. That fatty liver thing, that's nothing to shake a stick at. That's serious stuff. And Tammy Trujillo reports on this here from our medical desk.
1: Researchers say one factor is because raw tomatoes are rich in an antioxidant called lycopene, which fights inflammation. The study involved about 80 people, all under the age of 65, most of whom were male. So the scientists involved say much larger and more inclusive studies need to be done. Fatty liver disease is caused by obesity, excessive alcohol intake, and diabetes. It's estimated that between 80 and 100 million Americans have the disease, which can cause scarring of the liver and cirrhosis without weight loss, along with other lifestyle changes. I'm Tammy Trujillo.
0: Thank you, Tammy. Total Country Bob FM from the Bob Newsroom. And I want to thank Paul from Buffalo, the official vegetable provider, the official cucumber, green pepper, and tomato provider to the All Request Lunch Hour. I kind of wish I would have grabbed some of those jalapenos you brought, because I think I'm going to do a stir fry. Recently got my hand. Somebody left a nice bag of potatoes here in the Bob studio yesterday. They were starting to sprout, so I took them home. I mean, they're here. Nobody claimed them. They're mine now. I was thinking about doing a stir fry. And I go, you know, just a few of those jalapenos would have been good. I wish I would have grabbed some of those. But thank you, Paul, for bringing in some of your the bounty that your garden has produced. And shared it with our Bob listeners yesterday at Sundance Entertainment Center. Paul, salute to the cap going out to you. You're our very own Johnny Appleseed. At 6:49, now this.
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0: He, too, once had it all, just like Bogey and Bacall, Neil Freeman.
1: Yeah, I did. I used to have it all. In fact, I came into looking for my bag of potatoes.
0: Yeah, gone.
1: Leave
0: stuff here. You might want to remember stuff.
1: Yeah.
0: They were starting to sprout. They needed to be used.
1: Jerry brought them in on Monday.
0: I know. She brought some for me. I know exactly where they were from, but there's nobody's name on it.
1: Right.
0: Sorry.
1: Now they're gone.
0: Yep.
1: Well, I hope you enjoy them.
0: Yeah.
1: Sure they'll be good.
0: I'm sure my headphones will be gone next time I'm out of here. You're going to obviously find a way to pay me back.
1: That's a good trade.
0: Headphones, potatoes. I mean,
1: right.
0: Terry treats us like we're old country doctors.
1: She really does.
0: Paying us with apples and cucumbers.
1: Yes, products.
0: And potatoes. I think at some point in time we're going to get a chicken, some eggs probably at some point in time. I feel like Doc Baker.
1: Yeah. Well, it is nice she pays us to come in here and work.
0: Since we aren't paying her.
1: Correct. We're here, and oh, by the way, road open, County Road 37 and Costco in Albertville is now.
0: Is that open yet, or is that this weekend?
1: No.
0: I keep seeing signs about signing up for it.
1: Well, they must have had a silent opening because it was packed there yesterday afternoon when I drove by, and there's now not one, not two, not three, four roundabouts in about 300 yards.
0: How are you not going to be dizzy?
1: I know.
0: People are going to be dizzy going into that Costco. They're not going to know whether they're in a Costco or a Sam's Club.
1: I know it.
0: It's round and around you go. Around.
1: Yep. So there's four roundabouts there around the 94 bridge. And
0: look, kids. Look, kids. Look, kids. Big Ben, Parliament. Yep. Can't get right.
1: There it is.
0: Big Ben, Parliament.
1: Yep. So anyway, that's a side note for those who travel on that. So now I get to go to my usual way to come to the office.
0: And you made it here.
1: I did. And probably a minute
0: as early as you've ever been.
1: Right. Exactly. Otherwise, no accidents, just some slower traffic here. Building levels, nothing really that needs to be mentioned. I don't see anything more than a 2 or 3 minute slowdown, including 94 into Maple Grove between Maple Grove Parkway, Weir Lake Road, and 101 now southbound into Rogers from the stoplight there at Diamond Lake Road up to I-94 at a minute or so. Building levels, and again, pretty good shape. That's traffic from the DealsOnRadio.com Traffic Center.
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1: 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Good luck.

0: There's your Tim McGraw. Somewhere in that title is your keyword. If you missed that keyword I did just moments ago, I'll give you a quick little clue. The keyword is in the title of that song. So you got a one out of five chance. Because I usually don't repeat. The only time we're going to repeat the keyword is for the almanac. Because we'll do it before and after, Neil. Don't you think that's a nice thing for us to do?
1: I think it is.
0: I think it is very nice.
1: We give and we give.
0: Yes, exactly. Don't tell us that we're never nice.
1: Yeah.
0: Speaking of nice, one of the nicest meteorologists and weatherologists around, nice enough to let us make fun of her at times, Kara Foster is our chief meteorologist.
1: A good sport.
0: Very good sport. Yes. Now give us a good forecast, or we'll be mean to you.
2: Yeah.
1: Right.
2: Yeah, thankfully, I mean, this forecast isn't too bad. It's still a little warmer than we were once thinking. It's trending a little bit warmer, but we get a little rain, too, which is good. 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So we got a little bit of rain this morning, cloudy 83, mostly cloudy 65 tonight. Some rain possible tomorrow, sunny and 85, and then showers picking up more for Friday night, dipping down to 67. Rain showers are lingering for most of the day Saturday with a high of 82, but clearing for Sunday, sunny and 81. Today's forecast from the MyBumCountry.com Weather Center. I'm meteorologist Kara Foster.
0: 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Neil in studio. So, guys, you know what that means.
1: Yes. 72 degrees with a couple of sprinkles.
0: Official.
1: Didn't have to turn the wipers on.
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0: Tanya Tucker here at Bob FM, bobbing it up, 7:23. It's Fave Five time.
1: Already? All right, let's roll into it. It is Buck Owens. We did a lot of Buck stuff yesterday, which would have been his, 97th birthday? I think he was born in 1929. And August 12th, and today on the 13th, as we celebrate the career, the wonderful career Buck Owens, 60 top 20s, 21 of those went to number one. We started Monday, Nora from Centerville, excuse me, I think I've got a heartache. Bruce from Champlin, Tuesday, Love's Gonna Live Here. Wednesday, Carol from Avon, Together Again. Yes, and today, not yesterday, today, Kathy Ziegler from Clear Lake, another one of his 21 number ones. This one, number one, co-written by Johnny Russell. Here's Act Naturally on Bob FM.

0: He moved to Bakersfield in 1951 when he was, what, about 22 years old. And that is where, you know, he is kind of called home for the rest of his life. And they developed their own Bakersfield sound. You know, I guess I just assume that he was born in California, you know, born in Sherman, Texas, then moved to Mesa, Arizona, and then eventually to Bakersfield. And what a career for the great Buck Owens. We are pleased to celebrate it all week long with our Fave Five and one to go tomorrow. Really looking forward to tomorrow. I think it's both you and I like the tomorrow song. It's going to be real good. So stay tuned for number one tomorrow.
1: Brought to us by?
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0: Well, no accidents, no stalls, just some slow traffic and, in fact, some stop-and-go traffic. 94 eastbound between Plymouth Avenue and 394. These are things we see every day. Same 35E southbound between Randolph Avenue and Shepherd Road. And, of course, the Highway 52 northbound area between Plato and 94. Pretty much all the usual suspects are slow going this morning. Maple Grove still building, but not too bad. A minute or so extra between Maple Grove Parkway to Weber Lake Road. So pretty good shape thus far here on a Thursday morning. 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

0: I think you know who that is. It's Waylon Jennings. And did you utilize the classic or not services of Dave from Manorville while I was gone?
1: I mentioned it, but I don't know. I always forget to turn on the log into the text thing.
0: That's all right.
1: You know,
0: so people could be texting you, Neil, the building's on fire, and you wouldn't know.
1: Correct.
0: And then you'd
1: correct. And then I remembered once, and then I had to remember what your passcode is to get in, because
0: you should have your own.
1: I know, but I don't.
0: You need to get

0: your own. Set yeah. that up.
1: Yeah.
0: Waylon, that song there, according to Dave, classic. So way awesome. To go, Dave. Twins are in Iowa. They might have trouble getting this in. They did build in. They go on Thursday with the game down in Iowa, Dyersville, and the Field of Dreams movie site down there. They do have kind of like your home openers and season openers early in the season.
1: Yeah.
0: Neil, where they right. have a built-in rain day,
1: yeah.
0: makeup day in case you get rain on the scheduled day. And they've got that built into this for tomorrow. They may need it, according to Kara. I asked her, I think, was it off the air? But I asked her about it. It looks like it's going to be, they might get a little lull, but they're expecting it basically all day down there.
1: Yeah. It's a pretty good, I saw the radar. It's a lot of rain moving through there. So she's very nervous about them getting that game in tonight. So
0: I could tell. She was very nervous about that. As a big Twins fan as she is,
1: right.
0: big into sports.
1: Yeah.
0: If it would be a convention for Marvel,
1: then,
0: the Marvel Cinematic Universe, then
1: she would be nervous.
0: Derek Shelton yesterday, Twins, you guys got to win. Everybody chipped in, huh?
2: To extend the lead, but I think we just kept the line moving the entire day, which, you know, yesterday was something we were looking for. We weren't able to do it. Really proud in less than 12 hours that we came back out and really did a nice job with our approach.
0: Twins 7, Orioles 5 yesterday afternoon, so they take 2 out of 3.
1: They had an inning where they sent 9 guys to the plate, got 6 hits and 4 runs. That is what he's talking about, keeping the line moving. That was really good.
0: Keep it moving along.
1: Well done.
0: And again, today's game is at 6:30, Phillies Twins, Dyersville, Iowa.
1: Netflix,
0: yes. 6:30, Taj Bradley is the scheduled starter. And this game is basically game one of a 3-game series, Phillies-Twins, with the other 2 games scheduled for Saturday and Sunday at Target Field. So the Twins are the home team for this.
1: Yes.
0: They are the home team.
1: If they get the game in today and don't play Friday, that's the only Friday they have off from April to
0: pretty
1: October.
0: Much. Party it up.
1: Yeah.
0: Paint the town red on a Friday. The Lynx won last night. They swept the season series from the Portland Fire.
1: They're really good.
0: 85-81, Nafisa Collier led all scores. Pick your poison when it comes to the Lynx.
1: No doubt.
0: 20 points. They won 3 in a row. They're at Las Vegas to take on the Aces.
1: And that's 14 of 15.
0: Why not?
1: Yeah.
0: And your Minnesota United FC team back into MLS play.
1: Mm.
0: They continue the regular season. They take on Real Salt Lake.
1: Oh, yeah.
0: And that is in Sandy, Utah.
1: Okay.
0: So, FYI there.
1: It's going to be a battle royal right
0: Vikings
1: there.
0: Vikings preseason Saturday at New York Giants. Packers at Pittsburgh tonight. Preseason football. Preseason. Looks like they're going to play Jordan Love tonight. He's going to see some time.
1: I wonder if we're going to play our quarterbacks.
0: Well, I hope so.
1: Yeah.
0: They need the work.
1: They do need the work.
0: Do they not need the work?
1: Kyler Murray needs the work.
0: Yes,
1: Rich said.
0: And he needs a step stool. 8 o'clock here, Total Country, Bob FM. If you're looking for the 8 o'clock keyword for the Tim Ticket Takeover, it'll follow the break, Bob FM.
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0: Keyword 2 of 12. 12. Three of which here during the Bob Morning Show. I barely can remember to do one on Tuesday, and they're giving us three here today. But we've got 2 out of 2 so far. And number 2 is farm. Farm. F-A-R-M. Farm. It's a pair of tickets to Tim McGraw and his big pawn shop guitar tour with the Dixie Chicks, Lady Antebellum, and more. August 23rd at Target Field. You win a pair of tickets. Just take the word farm. Text it to 763-450-0100. 763-450-0100. Good luck.
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0: Hey, yo, Tim McGraw, Bob FM, down on the farm. We've got a little bit of a trend here, Neil. That's another song in the title. One of the four words in the title was the keyword that I just gave.
1: Oh, yeah.
0: You know, six, 7 minutes ago.
1: It's going to happen a lot during the day.
0: That's clever.
1: With either a Tim, a Chicks, or a
0: Dixie Chicks or Lady Antebellum.
1: Yeah.
0: Are they on their We Unnecessarily Changed Our Name tour?
1: That's what it is, yeah. For the Dixie. And as we said, they'll always be the Dixie Chicks to us.
0: And Lady Antebellum.
1: And Lady Antebellum.
0: Hey, Kara Foster, how are the Twins going to do? They're in Dyersville, Iowa. First pitch at 6:30. Are they going to get the game in? Because right now, Iowa is getting pounded. Not all of it, but most of it.
2: Yeah, it's not looking too great. I mean, pretty much the whole state is, let me see the severe risk I should say for today. They've had a constant flow, what we call the ring of fire, the last couple of days, and they're continuing to see that over today and tomorrow and also into Saturday as well. So for today, there is a little bit of that marginal to slight risk for them. If they don't get anything severe, which they probably will see at least something, they're just going to have heavy rainfall basically all day. So by the end of this, they're probably looking at a couple of inches by the end of the day. So I don't know how they will do. We'll have to wait and see, but the timing is not looking too swell for the Twins down there, unfortunately. For us up here, we are looking at some rain, but not as much as Iowa, thankfully. 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So we have some spotty showers early on today. Some clouds continuing on throughout the day as well. High of 83, cloudy 65 into tonight. Sunny 85 Friday with a little bit of rain starting up late Friday evening. And into the overnight hours, we'll dip down to about 67. Showers continue off on Saturday with a high of 82 and clear up for Sunday, sunny and 81. From the MyBobCountry.com Weather Center, I'm meteorologist Kara Foster.
0: Well, as you know, we really do appreciate it. Thank you.
2: Mm-hmm. You're welcome.
0: Talk to you tomorrow. Kara Foster with our chief meteorologist. Of course, that's her. 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Minoco Monday again on Monday, a few days away from that. Prepare over the weekend. Put a little note to go in there and save your 15 cents per gallon. And, of course, in the meantime, you remember that they have Mozzarella Pizza, Sweet Peas Pies, Champ's Chicken, and meat from the butchery. Do they have cheese from the butchery? Butchery does cheese.
1: Yeah, some
0: or is it
1: form,
0: just meat?
1: Yeah. I bet you can find cheese
0: in there.
1: I have
0: to go in there and see what they're offering, to be honest. Yeah. I don't get that way as much anymore. Highway 10, Big Lake, Ralphie's Marathon. It's a good place to go. Go out of your way to go to Ralphie's Marathon.
1: I would.
0: I think it's a good plan. A place you can feel good about there in Big Lake. And we have a late addition. What's the deal, Neil? Look at you working the phones and finding people to fill time here on the Bob Morning Show.
1: I know how you get if we don't have, you know, suitable number of what's the deal, Neil.
0: Well, you put stress on my staff to have to come up with something interesting.
1: Right. We don't want that.
0: No.
1: Tom Lyons, our buddy Tom, is who I had the pleasure of golfing with on Tuesday at the Minnesota Military Family Foundation Golf Tournament. We're going to talk Minnesota Veterans Food Pantry and some food distribution for our vets. A couple of things happening there. We'll have the details in a few minutes.

0: Willie Nelson, Leanne Womack, and Mendocino County Line. Speaking of counties, driving on my trip, I went through Effingham County, Neil. Effingham.
1: Mm-hmm.
0: Not Effenheimer County.
1: That's a different
0: Effingham County. That's what I say when I'm at Subway, and I order the roast beef, and then I go, oh, they gave me Effingham. Instead.
1: I get it.
0: But do I complain and go back? No. I eat the effing ham.
1: Yeah. Enjoy.
0: Because that's what they gave me.
1: Enjoy it.
0: And I don't mind
1: ham.
0: It's good.
1: It's good.
0: So 8:25, and again, a late addition here today. When in doubt, get in. You know, when Neil has to fill in a what's the deal, Neil, you just start calling your friends, right? Yeah, you want to go on? You got something to talk about? So that's what we got here. It's one of these.
2: What's the deal, Neil?
1: It's always a fluid situation, depending upon what comes across my phone, my desk, my email, whatever. And Tom Lyons, my buddy, is here, my golf partner from Tuesday at beautiful Bunker Hills for the Minnesota Military Family Foundation golf tournament there. Tom's got his hands in, of course, a number of different things, including the MFFF. And we raised some good money, I think, on Tuesday, didn't we, Tom?
3: Well, yeah, that was the 17th annual tournament. We had 50 foursomes out at Bunker Hills and did a great job there. And the MFFF now has given out grants to 2,700, a little over 2,700 Minnesota military families, totaling $7.5 million since 2004. So we're surging ahead, and we're having one of our biggest years this year.
1: Yeah.
3: Too bad the need is out there.
1: Yeah, there is still need. And another need is feeding our vets. And you took this on a couple of years ago, the Minnesota Veterans Food Pantry. And it continues to grow, and sadly, there's still a need there to make sure our vets do not go to bed hungry. And a lot of Bob Country found out about it when we were at the Summerfield Amphitheater a few weeks back for Bob Night there with the Chris Hockey Band, and you got a chance to tell the story of this, and that was a solid night as well, Tom.
3: That was a great group of folks out there, and they were all, as you told me afterwards, when I was speaking for a little while, they were pretty quiet. They were listening, and a lot of them came up to us afterwards and said, what a great cause, and they wanted to volunteer, and they wanted to help. And it all goes back to Minnesota Military Radio. About 2.5 years ago, we had the Minneapolis VA health system on, and they were talking about food insecurity for our veterans. And they showed us some stats that indicated that across the country, 11% of our veterans are food insecure, which means they run out of money before they run out of month. And the last week of the month, a lot of them are going to bed hungry. And we've got 287,000 veterans in Minnesota, according to the Minnesota Department of Veterans Affairs. And 11% of that is just over 31,000 veterans in Minnesota that they think are food insecure. So we thought we better sit down and figure out how can we help. The Minneapolis VA healthcare system started, and the federal VA told them they could use their facility and their people and their volunteers, but they didn't give them any money to buy the food. Imagine that. Neil, the federal government saying, let's help with this problem, but we're not going to give you any money to do it. Does that surprise you?
1: Not that much, sadly.
3: Well, we were able to get them started with a grant from the DAV of Minnesota, Disabled American Veterans Foundation. And then I sat down with the director at the VA and said, how are we going to sustain this funding? And we determined we needed a nonprofit. And so I took it upon myself to set up Minnesota Veterans Food Pantry, apply to the IRS for 501c3 status. We got it. And what we're doing is when the Minneapolis VA buys their food from Second Harvest at a discount and supplies it to the veterans, we pay for the food. So they started with about 100 veterans 2.5 or so years ago per month at their pop-up pantry. And last month, 300 veterans showed up out at the VA, Minneapolis VA Medical Center. And next Tuesday is the next one. They have one day a month, a pop-up food pantry. That'll be next Tuesday. They'll be open from 10 to 2. If you're a veteran and you go out there, I suggest getting there about 9:30, get in line. You'll go home with a 25-pound box of food, and it really helps those veterans that are living on short funds get through the month. Now, that's pretty exciting. And in addition to that, about a year ago, we started working with the CRRC, which is the VA's Community Resource and Referral Center downtown. That's where homeless veterans and recently housed veterans go in there, and they can get some counseling, they can get a shower, they can get clothes. And they had a food shelf in there, but most of the time it was empty. Well, when we found out about that, we got them eligible to buy from Second Harvest, and we're paying for that food. And I'm happy to report for most of the last year, there's plenty of food down there for those veterans that need it. They're open 5 days a week. You can go in there, you can talk to them, they can help you with all your issues, and you can go home with, in that case, a big bag of food to help you get by. The exciting news is that DAV of Minnesota, of course, has been involved in this for a long time, but they decided to expand the distribution to outstate Minnesota. And so we've been working our way through that, and next Thursday, the 20th, DAV of Minnesota is going to be distributing from the St. Cloud Medical Center, St. Cloud VA Medical Center, Building 96, from 3 to 6 p.m., and we'll have some food up there. It'll go from 3 until we run out of food, or 3 to 6, whatever it is. And interestingly, Neil, you know this, out in Rogers, there's an outfit called CIS Wholesale. It's like a smaller version of Second Harvest.
0: Mm-hmm.
3: And we hooked up with them about 6 months ago, and we're buying food out there. And last week we filled 500 boxes full of food that they're going to ship some up to the St. Cloud VA, and the DAV is looking at a couple other locations to start distributing this food. Unfortunately, tough times, and people are short of money, and there's more demand than we have. Happy to report that in August this month, we'll be paying for 1,000 food boxes. And I think by next January, it'll probably be 1,500, and then we'll go to 2,000. But jeez, those food boxes cost about $20 a piece. Now, I want to be careful here. The DAV of Minnesota is distributing outstate, and they buy the food from CIS Wholesale, and then they send us the invoice, and we pay them. So our point, the Minnesota Veterans Food Pantry, is we raise money, we pay for the food. We're always looking for volunteers. We're always looking for local organizations like veteran service organizations to do food drives. We can deliver the food downtown to the CRRC. And, of course, we're looking for some donations. So if you want to help your veterans, you just have to go to mnvp.org, and we can do that. Neil, you and I have talked about this. The only question I have about Minnesota Veterans Food Pantry is, how big is this going to get? How many of those thousands of veterans across Minnesota that are hungry can we help?
0: Mm-hmm.
3: And that's only going to be limited by the donations we get. But for an old Vietnam veteran, it's a good mission, and I'm going to stay at it as long as the good Lord allows me to do it.
1: Well, you have a tremendous heart for all Minnesotans, but certainly our vets, and that is the mission. And that is what we're trying to do here at Bob FM, is help spread the word about Tom and the organization that he started, and help them sustain those funds to make sure those food boxes get prepared and get in the hands of our needy vets across the state. And when you start to think about it, yeah, 31,000 potential veterans going to bed hungry just doesn't sit. Brandon went and helped fill boxes, and you're doing that once a month in Rogers, or what's the schedule? Do you know that, Tom?
3: We're eventually going to be once a month, or more often if necessary. I think once a month we'll do it, and we need to see how fast that distribution of those 500 go. But we'll have those announced, and if you go to mnvp.org, send us an email, and we'll get you on the volunteer list. And Megan and her husband, once they heard about what we were doing out there at the concert, they gave us a donation, and they wanted to be there to fill the boxes, and I'm told they had a pretty good time. But we can't have enough good people like that helping us. And I want to send a great big thank you out to you, Neil, and Jim, and all the folks at Total Country, Bob FM. 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
1: Well, it's our pleasure, and we get to do that. 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All right, Tom. So MN, no, MV,
3: MN for Minnesota, MNVP, Veterans Pantry, MNVP.org.
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1: And Tuesday at the Minneapolis VA, 10 to 2.
3: Tuesday, every third Tuesday of the month at Minneapolis VA, 10 to 2, and they've got plenty of food out there, too. Like I said, last month they gave out 300 boxes. It's amazing to see those veterans in line to get those boxes there. They look kind of sad when they come in, but they're pretty happy when they leave, Neil.
1: That's what it's all about. Tommy, good job, good work. Thanks again for Tuesday at the golf, and we'll stay in touch, all right?
3: Thanks much, Neil.
1: My pleasure. Ladies and gentlemen, Tom Lyons talking about the Minnesota Veterans Food Pantry and their distribution, new distribution site in St. Cloud at the VA next Thursday, 3 to 6.
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0: There's some George Strait, Bob FM, preparing for today's Almanac. The All Request Lunch Hour live yesterday at Sundance. You were holding court, Neil, in the round table there.
1: Mm-hmm.
0: And we had a nice crowd, rambunctious, misbehaving to a certain extent. I know you've had people banned from venues before. You've had somebody banned from the Medina. What's the process for that? If I want to ban somebody from coming to the All Request Lunch Hour, is there paperwork I need to file? Is there some kind of a committee meeting?

0: I'm sure
1: it's a long process, and it might not happen for 2 or 3 years. There's probably a lot of bureaucratic red tape.
0: There is a lot of red tape.
1: Yeah.
0: It starts with an email, and then there are documents, and then they have to be notarized.
1: Right.
0: And but once, I tell you what, it's worth it, because once the process is complete, it sticks.
1: Right. That's good. It is ironclad. Is it not?
0: Yes.
1: So I'm going to be at the Carver County Fair today, Beer Garden Building, for the live All Request Lunch Hour. That's lovely Waconia.
0: You did that last year, didn't
1: yes,
0: you?
1: Yes, yes. This is second straight year, so come out for that. And I heard the commercial for their big demo derby. I'm going to give away some demo derby tickets there.
0: Wow.
1: So I think what I'm going to do is just, you know, if you see me there and the keyword is demo derby, just tell me demo. It's not Marathon Monday. It's demo. Just walk in the door and go demolition derby and I'll give you 5 tickets. I think I got 5 of them.
0: Wow.
1: This is a family 5-pack.
0: Okay.
1: So those are the keywords. I'm not going to mention it again.
0: That's it.
1: I'm not going to mention it again. Just come up to me and say demo derby. Don't say, I want demo derby tickets. Just say demo derby.
0: It's like tax to win.
1: If you say anything more than that, you might be the one that I'm going to try and get banned.
0: Banned from
1: so
0: this, too.
1: We're going to be very strict.
0: So
1: we've got that going on. We'll have some fun there. I see somebody texted in here. Driving can't text. Sent from my Rogue. So we have somebody who drives a Nissan Rogue, who listens to Bob FM.
0: I wouldn't have thought that.
1: So tip of the cap to that person there. I don't know if they meant to send that to us or not, but it says it's one of those automated texts.
0: Yeah.
1: Driving, can't text, sent from my Rogue.
0: Hey, so one other thing, when you're out at the Carver County thing today, look for Terry Train. She said she was going to stop by and say hi. She's out
1: okay.
0: there.
1: Okay. Shouldn't she be looking out for me?
0: Well,
1: because I've got a setup and a table and everything. I don't have time to go around and look for people out in the fair. They got to come and look for me.
0: Well, she's going to try.
1: Does she have a booth?
0: Yeah, they have the Loose Line Orchard.
1: Oh, their trailer.
0: Go get some apples for
1: them. Well, then I will look for them. I didn't realize that she's just going to be loose, you know, kind of roaming around.
0: No, she's working as well.
1: And I did promise we would do the 9 o'clock keyword early because, you know, to accommodate for the almanac. And it's bulkiness. So this keyword, the 9 o'clock keyword is cowboy. So cowboy, you're probably going to have a song from one of those artists with cowboy in it.
0: Mm-hmm.
1: I'm just going to assume maybe early on in the Bobathon. But the cowboy, text it 763-450-0100. Just another way you can win on Bob FM. Every keyword gives you another opportunity to win to see Tim McGraw, Lady Antebellum, the Dixie Chicks, and more at Target Field August 23rd. 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
1: Here we go with the Bob Almanac. Just want to mention that the Demo Derby tickets, you have to come up to me while I'm at the Carver County Fair today and say Demo Derby, and then I'll hand them to you.
0: Mm-hmm.
1: You have to
0: Don't
1: be at
0: text.
1: The fair. Don't text it in. Jeff in Big Lake did, but we're doing keyword craziness today. So it's all, makes
0: it does
1: total
0: sense. I can
1: sense.
0: See where you get confused.
1: Right. Made total sense that he texted that in. But so, Jeff, thank you for listening. Let's see, 4 minutes before 9, Bob Almanac here today. It's Thursday, August 13th, 1889 this day. It's our patent of the day. William Gray patented the coin-operated telephone.
0: Oh, nice.
1: Something of a the days gone by.
0: Yes.
1: You just, I don't even think they exist anymore.
0: No.
1: The coin-operated telephone, 1889.
0: I don't know where Superman changes anymore.
1: Well, it's not booth. The telephone booth, and they've made fun of that.
0: Yeah, they
1: in
0: have.
1: In some of the newer ones. 1889, 1942.
13: This is the immense plant which gave birth to the atomic bomb and brought the world to a new crossroad. These are the first pictures of the inside of the plant, and even now we're not permitted to know what the scientists are doing. What is obvious is that the danger of radioactivity dominates the scene.
1: Yeah, it is. It's a dangerous substance. Manhattan Project began this date. May have heard about it.
0: Yes.
1: 1942. I have yet to see that movie, the Oppenheimer movie.
0: I never did see
1: which
0: it
1: is about that. I'd like to see that at some point in time. I need to put it on my list. But
0: while you were gone, we had the Hiroshima and Nagasaki bombs drop.
1: Did you do newsreel fun?
0: Yes, I did.
1: Fun with newsreels?
0: Yes.
1: 1942, 1961, more newsreel fun.
14: East German troops swooped down on the border between Red Berlin and the Free City in the pre-dawn hours to close the 66 points where movement between the sectors has been relatively free. East Berliners who held coveted jobs in the West were told to stay home, and the elevated trains were halted.
1: this was the date, seminal event in the, I guess, the beginning of the Cold War.
15: Mm-hmm.
1: Really ramping up 1961. This is where the border was closed between the east and west sections of Berlin, barbed wire fence, and then eventually concrete that came down eventually at the behest of Ronald Reagan.
0: Yep.
1: Mikhail Gorbachev teared down the wall, and the wall went up this date.
0: That would be tough. You're supposed to go to work, and I can't get there anymore.
1: Yeah, I guess you're looking for a new job.
0: Right.
1: 2011, this date.
16: Hours after a stage collapse killed five people and injured dozens of others at the Indiana State Fair, the metal scaffolding and heavy equipment remained piled in a twisted heap, and the fair was closed for the day.
17: Tomorrow, the fair will reopen. We will reopen at 8 a.m., but we will start with a very special public remembrance gathering at 9 a.m. on the free stage.
1: 2011. This was the Indiana State Fair. Sugar Land was about to perform. Big gust of wind, strong line of storms moved through, and down came the stage. Scary.
0: Terrific.
1: Anytime I go to an outdoor concert now with one of these temporary stages, I think about that.
15: Mm-hmm.
1: I think about that. I wonder. I hope it's properly anchored and is sturdy enough to be able to withstand. And, of course, this changed the way in how they do things.
0: Yes, it did.
1: As far as taking weather warnings very seriously, very serious, if there's even an inkling of anything that could produce this, or probably also working in the standards of these things and how they are erected and how strong they are and what kind of winds they can withstand.
0: Yep.
1: That was a state 2011. Numerous injuries. Again, four people died.
0: Yeah, it's sad.
1: Because of that, 2011. It's hard to believe that's now 15 years ago.
0: Yeah, it is.
1: That happened at the Indiana State Fair. And I think Sugar Land, the folks there, Jennifer Nettles and everybody, mm-hmm. I'm going to say that they were irreparably harmed.
0: Well, yeah.
1: Tough to come back from that.
0: Sure.
1: And it had to have an impact on them. As we move on to birthdays now.
0: TV theme time, Jim.
1: And
0: it's
1: this
0: a good
1: is
0: one.
1: Yeah, it's one of our favorites. Who is still alive? Who was on the show Emergency? That's usually what we talk about here on the Bob Morning Show. And it's Kevin Teig, who's 82 today. Julie London, dead. Randolph
0: Robert Fuller,
1: alive.
0: Alive.
1: Randolph Mantooth, dead. Bobby Troop, dead. But Kevin Teig and Robert Fuller still with us.
0: Nice.
1: And Kevin Teig was one of the firemen, Roy DeSoto.
0: Yes.
1: Who was calling into
0: Rampart.
1: Yeah, so Kevin Teig from Emergency, happy birthday, 82 today.
18: Greg Gagne, Jimmy Brunzell, the East-West Connection. Ventura added on us with an opportunity to regain the belts they held a little over 2 months ago. Jimmy?
19: You know, Gene, we were just watching the monitor not too long ago, and we saw Jesse Ventura and Adrian Adonis come out here. Jesse Ventura donning a masquerade. Well, no way can he masquerade or hide his intentions of what they're going to be trying to do, because we took away the security that they fought so hard to
1: get.
19: Yeah,
1: big win for the High Flyers when they defeated the East-West Connection, Jesse Ventura, and the golden boy, Adrian Adonis. There's jumping Jimmy Brunzell.
0: Very acrobatic.
1: Very acrobatic. A product of White Bear Lake High School, multi-sport athlete. He was very good in track and football. In fact, he played football and ran track at the University of Minnesota. That's where he met Greg Gagne, his future tag team partner.
0: And they were dynamic.
1: They were the High Flyers. Look out for the drop kick.
0: Yep.
1: Because they were coming at you. And, of course, Jesse would call them the High Criers.
0: Right.
1: Remember that?
0: He was the master.
1: He came up with some great, great names. The Incredible Chump Hogan is another one. But Jumpin' Jim Brunzell, happy birthday today, 77.
0: Very nice.
1: Jumping Jim Brunzell, 21 years. And then he was the Killer Bees with B. Brian Blair in the WWF.
0: Yes,
1: so
0: yes.
1: He was known for one of the great tag team wrestlers of all time. Jumping Jim Brunzell, happy birthday today.
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21: You're still the same sneaky, low down.
22: Well, thank you, Uncle Bob.
23: He wants to take over the garage.
1: Yeah, Huey Hogg, played by Jeff Altman. Oh, there's Ben Jones.

0: Hooters.
1: Hooters.
0: We just love them and not forgotten. Cooter will never forget you.
2: You is running. Buck Owens is scrumming.
3: Takes wind from my sails. Well, it looks like I got a tiger by the tail.
0: Yeah, apparently Buck Owens got caught in Roscoe's speed trap and had to perform at the Boar's Nest to get out of his bail and out of his ticket.
1: That happened.
0: And it's fine. It happened. So Jeff Altman, the actor and comedian, Huey Hogg, he was the nephew of Boss Hogg. Jeff Altman, 75, one of the Partridges.
4: Mr. Kincaid, this whole contest was your idea. I hate to point that out, but I'm a rotten kid.
5: Yeah, I know it was my idea. And I'll figure a way out. Believe me, I'll put my mind to it.
4: We need a lot more help than that.
0: Oh, I tell you what, Danny Partridge versus Reuben Kincaid. Wasn't that one of the great matchups of all time?
1: They went toe-to-toe on a number of occasions.
0: Danny Bonaducci, fictional bassist. There were no strings in that bass guitar.
1: No, but he made magic out of it.
0: He did. Somehow he got music out of a stringless bass guitar. He did a radio show and is, stayed viable. He's had drug issues and other things. He's 67.
6: I know my parents loved me.
0: It's again time for
1: TV theme time.
0: And one of the cast members, this was the spinoff of The Cosby Show.
1: Oh, yeah.
0: Different World.
1: I don't remember it.
0: Dawn Lewis, 65. She was Jaleesa. Here she is right there in the intro. She was the taller one. She was on Hanging with Mr. Cooper, too. Another show that I watched. 65 today from the Marvel Universe.
7: Visitor from MIT.
8: Oh, MIT.
7: Got a name?
8: Howard.
7: Well, that'll be easy to remember.
8: Howard Potts.
7: Well, I'm Howard Stark.
8: Hi.
7: Shake that. Don't pull it.
8: Yeah.
0: Yeah, there's Tony Stark meeting his dad. Remember when they did the time jump and he had to go back and get the Tesseract in Endgame? John Slattery played Howard Stark.
1: He was
0: also on Mad Men. He was Roger Sterling, great salesman. Not as good as if the vampire Dracula was a salesman. We talked about that yesterday, how good of a salesman Dracula would be.
1: Right.
0: I mean, it'd be a little stunning. Dracula walks through your door to sell you insurance or maybe advertising or something. You're going to be stunned a little bit.
1: I would think so.
0: You know. Yeah. And obviously, he's got to do it in odd hours. But there's John Slattery. He is 64 today. We only do this former baseball player because of this.
9: You are Mr. and Mrs. Costanza.
10: What the hell did you trade J.P. Buna for? He had 30 home runs and over 100 RBIs last year. He's got a rocket for an arm. You don't know what the hell you're doing.
9: Well, Buna was a good prospect, no question about it. But my baseball people love Ken Phelps' bat. They kept saying, Ken Phelps, Ken Phelps.
0: Yeah, indeed. J.P. Buna will forever be memorialized and remembered as a topic. George is dead, but George's dad, Frank, instead would like to talk with Mr. Steinbrenner more about why they traded Jay Buhner. Jay Buhner today is...
1: It was a head-scratcher.
0: 62, it was.
11: Life may not hold.
0: Mariners made out pretty good.
1: They did.
0: Andy Griggs, 53 today. Good handful of hits.
1: For sure.
11: But I promise you now.
1: One of my buddies, CJ, played with him for like 6 years.
11: Ever be
1: steel player.
0: Nice. All right, Andy Griggs, 53. Oh, back to the Marvel Universe.
12: Don't do anything stupid till I get back.
13: How can I? You're taking all this stupid with you.
0: Yes, Bucky.
1: They were brothers.
0: Yes, James Buchanan, right? James is his first name? I don't know, they just call him Bucky. And, of course, he's the Winter Soldier. Now he's a member of the Thunderbolts, or a.k.a. the New Avengers. Good friends with Captain America, Steve Rogers. And the funny thing is they flip-flop that line from the original Captain America. It's Steve Rogers who says, you're taking all the stupid with you.
1: Right.
0: And now he flip-flopped when Captain America has to go out and he had to put the stones back where they got them.
1: Right.
0: Put your stones. When you take somebody's stones, you got to give them back to them. Sebastian Stan is his name. The Winter Soldier is 44. And our rapper of the day is Baby Blue Smith. Baby Blue Smith from you know him from that hip hop group Pretty Ricky, and their big hit Grind With Me.
1: Yeah,
0: they had the big hit Grind With Me. Sure. It's about making coffee.
1: Yeah. I think I have it on my Spotify list.

0: Bert Lahr. We had the Tin Woodsman, Jack Haley Sr., earlier in the week. Now we have the Cowardly Lion, played by Bert Lahr, was born on this day, 1895.
1: Here, go away and let us alone.
2: Oh, scared, huh? Afraid, huh? How long can you stay fresh in that can? Come on, get up and fight, you shivering junkyard.
3: Not only was he cowardly, he was funny.
0: Yeah, he was.
3: He was a comedian.
0: He was.
3: Except for if you make him scared.
0: And he had a great laugh. And that was Bert Lahr who played that role so memorably, 1895. Alfred Hitchcock. It's movie TV show theme time again, I guess.
2: Cookie.
0: He was not a handsome fellow.
3: No, he was portly.
0: Face only mama could love.
3: You really got that whole profile.
0: The whole profile.
3: I mean, he has it was schnoz yes. and kind of the lips protruded more than the chin.
0: Yes.
3: Did you say only a face a mom could love, a mother could love? Did you say that?
0: I did.
3: Yeah, I thought so.
0: He and I are similar in that respect. Alfred Hitchcock said good evening and was born on this day, 1899. Let's see. We're going to go down to golfer Ben Hogan, one of the greatest swings of all time, won 9 majors, 4 U.S. Open titles during his career. The great Ben Hogan. One of the great swings, 1912. Neville Brand, we didn't have audio from him, did we?
3: Nope.
0: We should
3: but
0: have.
3: But we do from this guy.
4: I'm on the local news.
5: Really?
6: No kidding. Yeah.
5: What'd you do, Schneider? Flash somebody?
4: That'd be world news.
3: Yeah, he was the superintendent. He had to keep an eye on the Romano girls.
0: Yes.
3: They're in apartment 1B.
0: One day at a time.
3: Always had the cigarette pack wrapped in his T-shirt sleeve. He was a legend.
0: He was
3: much better than Bookman as far as a superintendent.
0: Oh, yeah.
3: You know, keeping the water running, keeping the heat on and whatnot. Bookman was awful.
0: Not Pat Arrington.
3: Buffalo butt.
0: As just Schneider. He was born on this day, and he won Emmy. As a matter of fact,
3: and
0: 1929.
3: He deserved it.
0: Neville Brand, by the way, was 1920, and so many great westerns with the Duke and TV shows. What about legendary Hawaiian singer-entertainer Don Ho, 1930?
7: Thank you.
8: You guys shouldn't sing good. Real singers.
7: Who knows? Maybe someday we can turn professional.
8: Hey, I know who you are. No wonder he sings so good. He's Don Ho.
9: Don who?
10: Don Ho.
3: Boy, they really brought out the stars when the Bradys visited Hawaii because they had Don Ho. Remember Vincent Price?
0: Oh, that's right.
3: Down in the cave, just to name a couple.
0: Yeah, well, when you're the Brady Bunch, everybody wants to be a part of that.
3: They're huge.
0: That deal, absolutely. Don Ho, 1930, and you remember the great Dan Fogelberg, 1951.

0: my soul.
1: You know, he had a song or two that carried over, yeah, crossed over say, to the country charts.
2: I would say, yeah.
1: He's in our book over here.
2: Yeah. He did a lot of radio hits and a great voice. To the leader of the band. Leader of the band, of course, Dan Fogelberg, 1951. Jim, they're all gone, but not forgotten.
1: That would fall under the category of soft rock.
2: Yes.
1: And again, the key word, I'm going to give it to you again because we're kind of splitting up 9 o'clock. Cowboy. Cowboy was your Tim ticket takeover keyword. Cowboy. And again, the number to text it in to win the ticket, 763-450-0100. If you want to win Demolition Derby tickets for the Carver County Fair, you got to come out today, see me, and the first one to say Demo Derby will get the tickets.
2: In the beer garden.
1: So would you like to start a Bobathon with Brooks and Dunn? You Can't Take the Honky Tonk, blah, blah, blah.
2: Sure.
1: Ronnie Millsap, Prisoner of the Highway, or Dixie Chicks, Cowboy, Take Me Away.
2: I know we're probably supposed to do... Yeah, we better do the Dixie Chicks.
1: Then. Oh, come on, Neil.
2: I know, I caved.
1: Grow some. Come on. You can go against the grain, but we'll do it.
3: 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Damage from recent storms?

There's Loretta's little sister, Crystal Gale, and I'll Get Over You. It's a Bob classic, part of our Bob-a-thon to get the No Repeat Workday started.

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And we do frequently here on Bob FM. 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

0: That's been one of the highlights of the summer. For me, anyway, that was Tracy Byrd right there. And we heard him do that song at Bees on the Rivers Rib Fest the end of July, toward the end of July. And that was so much fun. What a great show Tracy put on, along with Janie Fricke and T.G. Shepherd. That was a blast. Yeah, I hope you've had a good summer and hope you're having a good August. We're 2 weeks from today for the start of the Minnesota State Fair. It is true. It's a true thing. And that's how close we are. Set up at Bobtown begins on Monday the 24th, and we'll be ready to see you at the Minnesota State Fair and the fairgrounds in St. Paul. Again, coming up starting Thursday, August 26th, is that? I can't see that. What's the date today? Today's the 27th. Must be the 27th. No, what is today? Today's the 13th, so the 27th, yeah. So there you go. We'll see you there at the Minnesota State Fair. It is Thursday today, isn't it? I have lost all track of time, days. It's kind of sad, actually. But anyway, hope you're having a good morning. Jeff is going to come in here next. I'll get out of the way, make room for Jeff Jones. I'll be back with Jim a little before 7 tomorrow morning. Get your Friday going. Don't forget, Jim's live at the Carver County Fair in Oconia today from noon to 1. So we will hopefully you get a chance to stop out there if you're on the west side and say hi to Jim, get a request in. May run into Terry Train and her family. They have their Loose Line Orchard food trailer out there as well. Yeah, some of the information. And by the way, there is some rain possible on and off today. Of course, the most of the rain looks to be in Iowa, right where the Twins are supposed to play the Field of Dreams game tonight. We'll see how that pans out. 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

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Good morning, Jeff Jones here. And yes, it is Tim's Ticket Takeover today. That means I'm going to give you a keyword that could win you tickets to see Tim McGraw and the Pawn Shop Guitar Tour with special guest the Chicks, Lady A, and 49 Winchester coming up at Target Field on the 23rd, because we're doing this all day at the beginning of every hour. 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Again, the word you need for this hour is heart. Then you're in. That's an opportunity to win tickets. You got another opportunity coming up in an hour, and then an hour after that.

0: It's on Total Country, Bob FM, and Dry Your Tears. Rod Stewart has had to cancel his State Fair grandstand show while he recovers from a heart procedure. Now, the good news is his team has said that, yes, he is doing well. He's already back to doing normal daily activities. Unfortunately, the bad news is the State Fair just lost pretty much the only concert where half the crowd was guaranteed to know. Well, they'd be home by 10.
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Don Williams, the Gentle Giant on Total Country Bob FM. And the all-request lunch hour heading down that Dixie Road all the way to the Carver County Fair. You could, too. 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

49 and went to Detroit working on assembly line. The first year they had me putting wheels on Cadillacs. Every day I'd watch them beauties roll by, and sometimes I'd hang my head and cry, 'cause I always wanted me one that was long and black. 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I'd sneak it out of there in a lunchbox in my hand. 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

in with my big lunchbox with help from my friend. I left that day with a lunchbox full of gear. I've never considered myself a thief, but GM wouldn't miss just one little piece, especially if I strung it out over several years. The first day I got me a fuel pump, and the next day I got me an engine and a trunk. Then I got me a transmission and all the chrome. The little things I could get in my big lunchbox, like nuts and bolts and all four shocks, but the big stuff we snuck out my buddy's mobile home. Now up to now my plan went all right, till we tried to put it all together one night, and that's when we noticed that something was definitely wrong. The transmission was a 53 and the motor turned out to be a 73, and when we tried to put in the bolts all the holes were gone. So we drilled it out so that it would fit, and with a little

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About that time, my wife walked out, and I could see in her eyes that she had her doubts, but she opened the door and said, "Honey, take me for a spin." 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I could hear everybody laughing for blocks around. But up there at the courthouse, they didn't laugh, 'cause to type it up, it took the whole staff. And when they got through, the

Billy Cadillac, come on. Haw. This is the Cottonmouth, a negatory on the cost of this machine there, Red Rider. You might say I went right up to the factory and picked it up. It's cheaper that way.

0: Johnny Cash and a Bob Classic, one piece at a time. Exactly how we're building Bobtown. 2 weeks from today, we'll see you at the fair. A look now at the MyBobCountry.com Weather Center. 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Mostly cloudy. There's a slight chance of a sprinkle kind of throughout the afternoon. Highs around 82. Decreasing clouds, 64 tonight. Partly sunny, around 80 tomorrow.
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3: Hi, I'm Pastor Mike Pankost from Zion Lutheran Church in Anoka, Minnesota. In Luke 15, there are three parables Jesus tells about things that are lost. A lost sheep whose shepherd leaves the other 99 safely behind until he finds that one. A widow with 10 coins who loses one and sweeps it and cleans her entire house high and low until she finds that coin. And a lost son who has run away from his family with half the inheritance, blows it all, but whose father still scans the horizon longing for the return of that wayward child. All three stories conclude with a celebration. But those celebrations are the punchlines to Jesus' stories. In the same way, there is rejoicing in heaven, Jesus says, over one sinner who repents. There are so many ways for us to understand and to experience being lost and feeling what it means to be lost. 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Tune in to traditional worship from Zion Lutheran Church in Anoka every Sunday morning at 9 a.m. on Bob FM or find us at zionanoka.org.
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McGraw on Total Country Bob FM. And that means, you know, it's time for another keyword for Tim's Ticket Takeover that could win you tickets to get in and see Tim McGraw at Target Field for his Pawn Shop Guitar Tour with special guests The Chicks, Lady A, and 49 Winchester on the 23rd here. What's that? Just over a week away? Text in the keyword green. G-R-E-E-N. Green. 763-450-0100. That number that you need. You should already have the Bob FM Talk and Text line programmed in your phone. 763-450-0100. Text the word green. You're entered to win a pair of tickets to see Tim McGraw. Each keyword, a different opportunity to win. So if you did already, well, make sure you're back here again next hour. Oh.

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0: Crystal Gayle, a Bob classic. It's like we never said goodbye. Jeff Jones with you with your daily dad joke. Have you ever tried to catch fog? I was trying earlier this morning, but I missed.
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Tanya Tucker going to be at the grandstand on the first Sunday of the fair. Is that the 30th? And we are close enough to the state fair that you can practically hear the wind whispering in your ear, just splurge, get a full.

Conway Twitty on Total Country. Bob AFM, I do know it's a lot easier to keep track of all of these concerts, like Danny Tucker. She's going to be at the Grandstand on the 30th. Brad Paisley on the 3rd. Go to the events calendar at mybobcountry.com and just let us keep track of all of your summer events instead.

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And the Tilt-A-Whirl is officially 100 years old. Invented, of course, in Faribault. Could be up for one of the coolest inventions invented here in Minnesota that we are trying to get to the bottom of once again. I mean, Minnesotans, you know, we kind of looked at regular dizziness and said, hey, could we figure out a way to add fiberglass, flashing lights, and the possibility of seeing your corndog a second time?

0: Blackhawk on Total Country, Bob FM. Going to head out to the Carver County Fair for the All Request Lunch Hour after this look at the MyBobCountry.com Weather Center, brought to you by American Pressure, your complete pressure washer source. 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Staying cloudy today. Got a slight chance of a sprinkle here or there. Highs around 82, then decreasing clouds tonight. Lows around 64. Partly sunny. A little humid, but still, it's only going to be around 80 tomorrow.
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0: From the 114th. 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Carver County Fair, Total Country, Bob FM. Big thanks to Ken and Jason and the directors of the County Fair having us out here again this year, second straight year. Thanks to Dean. I saw him today. Joel from St. Louis Park has made his way here, Bob and Larry. And if you are coming to the fair here in the next hour or so, be sure to stop by, request a song. If you're in here right now, let me know what you'd like to hear. I'll play a request for you. Of course, as always, the All Request Lunch Hour brought to you by Pomerlo Team, JPW Realty, Twin Cities. Yeah, they buy and sell homes down here in the Waconia area as well, Carver County. 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Kicking it off from the Carver County Fair, Joel, St. Louis Park. He was here when I got here. He was ready to go, and he gets the kickoff song. Carlene Carter, Bob FM.

Papa went down to Georgia. He was looking for a soul to steal. He was in a bind because he was way behind and he was willing to make a deal. When he came across this young man sawing on a fiddle and playing it hot, and the devil jumped up on a hickory stump and said, "Boy, let me tell you what. 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

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Johnny said, "Devil, just come on back if you ever want to try again. 'Cause I told you once, you

request lunch here, Larry Waconia, just a couple of blocks from here. He lives right here in Waconia, and this is the county fairgrounds. It's kind of like the city grew around it. It's right smack dab in the middle, just south of the lake. Beautiful Waconia. I'm Jim Erickson from the Live All Request Lunch Hour. Humming right along. I'm going to play some text requests as well. This is for Will over in Newport. Travel.

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1: Yeah, Breaker 19, this here's a rubber duck. You got a copy on me, Big Ben? Come on. Yeah, 10-4, Big Ben, for sure, for sure. By golly, it's clean, clear to Flagtown. Come on. Yeah, it's a big 10-4 there, Big Ben. Yeah, we definitely got the front door, good buddy. Mercy sakes alive, looks like we've got us a convoy.
2: Was the dark of the moon on the 6th of June in a Kenworth pulling logs. Cab over Pete with a reefer on and a Jimmy hauling hogs. We was heading for Bear on I-10 about a mile out of Shaky Town. I says, Big Ben, this here's a rubber duck and I'm about to put the

0: steers a duck, and you want to back off them hogs? 10, 4, 5 miles or so. 10, roger. Them hogs is getting intense up here.
1: By the time we got into Tulsa Town, we had 85 trucks in all. But they's a roadblock up on the Cloverleaf, and them bears is wall to wall. Yeah, them Smokies as thick as bugs on a bumper. They even had a bear in the air. I says, calling all trucks, this here is the duck. We about

0: Big Ben. Negatory, Big Ben. You're still too close. Yeah, them hulk is starting to close up my sinuses. Mercy sakes, you better back off another 10.
1: Well, we rolled up Interstate 44 like a rocket sled on rails. We tore up all of our swindle sheets and left them sitting on the scales. By the time we hit that shy town, them bears was getting smart. They'd brought up some reinforcements from the Illinois National Guard. There's armored cars and tanks and jeeps and rigs of every size. Yeah, them chicken coops was full of bears, and choppers filled the skies. Well, we shot the line, we went for broke, with 1,000 screaming trucks and 11 long-haired friends of Jesus in a chartreuse microbus.
0: Yeah, rubber duck to Sodbuster. Come on, are you at 10-4, Sodbuster? Listen, you want to put that microbus in behind that suicide jockey? Yeah, he's hauling dynamite, and he needs all the help he can get.
1: Well, we laid a strip for the Jersey Shore and prepared to cross the line. I could see the bridge was lined with bears, but it didn't have a doggone dime. I says, Pigpen, this here's a rubber duck. We just ain't a going to pay no.

here at Bob FM, the All Request Lunch Hour. From the Carver County Fair, we're going to send that one out to Ed, who's heading to the Now Then Threshing Show, getting ready for that big show. And Now Then, thank you, Ed. Thank you for the text in that I got from. I didn't get it from Ed. It was dedicated to Ed, who's heading out to the Now Then Threshing Show. That's on the other side of Bob Country, way up north, the northern half of Anoka County. Here we are in Carver County, in the Carver County Fair. Coming up immediately after me at 1 o'clock, we've got the Senior Citizens Program here in the Entertainment Center. We're going to name the Outstanding Senior Citizens here in Carver County for 2026. I believe they then move on and compete state fair-wise for that honor for the state fair. Don't quote me on that. I'm just guessing. And then at 2 o'clock, now there are two things that could possibly get me to stay here after the all-request lunch hour. One of them is somebody playing the concertina. The other is mud wrestling. And I know I'm getting one out of the two because Colton Tupi is going to be playing the concertina here from 2 until 4 on this very stage in the Entertainment Center. Tonight, here on the stage, it's the Dweebs. They specialize in 60s rock and roll and fun time music. So that's tonight here at the Entertainment Center. Other great acts, and I see that our good buddy Jake Nelson is here on Saturday night. Ragtown here in the Entertainment

0: Center. And then there's music all over the place on the fair as well. There's other places where there is some music. Sawyer's Dream on the patio and Judd Avenue here in the Entertainment Center from 4 until 8. And then at 9 o'clock, it is the Dweebs. The grandstand tonight, it's the Moto Kazi. Don't miss out on that. The tractor pull is on Friday. The out-of-the-field tractors, semis, and pickups for their pulling competition will be Saturday at the grandstand at 5 o'clock. And then the Demolition Derby. And I did give away those Demolition Derby tickets already, but the Demolition Derby, 4 o'clock here in the grandstand. Obviously, just look up the website for the full schedule of fun here at the Carver County Fair, the daily schedule, and everything is located right there, including directions as well. And speaking of that Senior Citizens Program, if any of you are here in the Entertainment Center, a little closed-circuit message to you, they are doing a drawing for the Senior Citizen Program. There's a box up on the counter, so you can get registered early for that. Here, the all-request lunch hour. It's Thursday out at the fair. It's a lot cooler than it was here last year. We were in the 90s last year, I want to say. Our showtime, noontime temperature today, 73 degrees with the sun behind the clouds and a nice cool breeze. Mel McDaniel for Scott, who texted in from Wyndham. Coming up next, the All Request Lunch Hour brought to you by Pomerleau Team, JPW Realty, Twin Cities, from the Carver County Fair on Bob.
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Star, no news, plenty of news in the news, headline, a lot of fun all weekend long at the Carver County Fair, Waconia. 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
0: Real doggies.

Oh, yeah, Merle Haggard live from the fair. Now, that one's going out to Jimmy Klein, the Carver County Fair President from the Wright County Sing-Along Club. I guess it's an inside joke, so I hope it's a clean inside joke. Otherwise, I'm in trouble. Bob FM. Terry Gibbs, Jenny from Norwood Young America, the Postmaster's here today. Bob.

the 114th Harbor County Fair and the All Request Lunch Hour coming together here at the Entertainment Center, Total Country, Bob FM. And yes, our friends from the Loose Line Orchard, they are here directly to my left. They got a nice green trailer. Say hi. We got some bad intel from Neil's staff this morning on the Bob Morning Show. Terry is not here today. Not here today. Rich is, though, so say hi to him. I'm in the Entertainment Center, a.k.a. the Band Shell, a.k.a. the Beer Garden.

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1: All right, local country artist spotlight. Hell Country Truckers, Bob FM, wrapping it up here from the Carver County Fair. Keith in Cambridge texted in for that one, said he saw them at the Almalon Threshing Show. It's Threshing Show City. It's County Fair City. We got all kinds of fun going on in Bob Country, including another keyword for you to win those tickets. Tim McGraw, Lady Antebellum, Dixie Chicks, coming up in about 10 days at Target Field right here at Bob FM. Listen with that coming up, Jeff, after 1 o'clock. Big thanks to everybody here who was instrumental in getting us back out here at the Carver County Fair for the 114th running of the fair. Thank you, Diane, Ken, and Jason. I'll be back in studio tomorrow, of course. The All Request Lunch Hour is brought to you by Today.
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0: Because of that, we are to clothe ourselves with compassion, kindness, humility, meekness, and patience. 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

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Jeff Jones back with you. And you can go and see Lady A along with the Chicks and 49 Winchester at Tim McGraw's Pawn Shop Guitar Tour, Target Field, Sunday the 23rd. I can get you tickets, okay? But you have to do a little bit of work. 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Text in that keyword. It's an opportunity to win a pair of tickets. Even if you've entered already earlier today, this is another opportunity. And then the keyword at 2 o'clock is another opportunity. And at 3 o'clock and at 4 o'clock and so on and so forth. Text in now for Tim's ticket.

0: 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See if anybody else is raising their hand. Good job.
1: I got my toes in the water, toes in the sand. 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

Ricky Skaggs on Total Country. Bob FM just performed at Nashville, North USA in Fall Creek, Wisconsin earlier this week, and they have one final show before ramping up the summer concert series. 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

Waylon Jennings with Willie Nelson on Total Country Bob FM. The Farmer's Almanac is out, and they're predicting cold, snow, clippers, cold snaps, snow squalls, blustery winds, and bitter cold. Basically, they're predicting Minnesota. It's not a forecast, guys. That's a brochure. She just

0: Garth Brooks on Total Country Bob FM. Anxious might be the right word. We're 2 weeks away from the State Fair. At this time, 2 weeks from today, I'm going to be sitting right behind the Furniture and Things Broadcast Center. Bobtown is being built. Same place. That same spot in the shade that you know, that you love. It's right in between the Coliseum and the Poultry Barn. If you've never been, we do have a map that makes it even easier to find if you just go on mybobcountry.com. And while you're there, you'll be able to see the list of the 12 homegrown artists that are going to be performing. One each day on the Blaze Credit Union stage, 3 o'clock. Live music for free. Come in, grab your food, and come and sit down. I'd recommend getting there early because the shade is very valuable at that time in the afternoon, and so are the seats from Plants and Things with the polylumber furniture. I'm looking forward to showing off the amazing gear that Promotional Resources is helping us stock the general store with. I can't wait. I'm so excited to get this started. 2 weeks from today, we'll be in Bob Country together.
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2: 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And we begin to find our worth in His glory once again, rather than in the corruption of the world around us. 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
11: In 1973, born on this day in West Monroe, Louisiana, was Andy Griggs. In 1973, Loretta Lynn released her 23rd solo studio album, Love is the Foundation, which went on to peak at number one on the country album chart. In 2011, seven people were killed and more than 45 people were injured when an outdoor stage collapsed at the Indiana State Fair due to high winds at a concert featuring Sugar Land. And in 2013, Tom Paul Glazer, who recorded as a solo artist

with his brothers Chuck and Jim, died in Nashville at the age of 79 after a long illness. Songs that were spending their first day at number one on the country charts include Almost Persuaded by David Houston, began a 9-week run at number one in 1966. He's a Heartache, Looking for a Place to Happen by Janie Fricke in 1983. Don't Close Your Eyes by Keith Whitley in 1988. Be My Baby Tonight by John Michael Montgomery in 1994. And Knee Deep by the Zac Brown Band with Jimmy Buffett in 2011. And that's Today in Country Music History for Thursday, August 13th, 2026.

0: meditate on it. Understand, yo man, you hear me talking, honey? Understand, yo man, remember what I told you.
1: Johnny Cash and a Bob Classic that stayed at number one for 6 weeks for him, Understand Your Man. And we'll get into Bob Classic Vault, those kinds of details, Sunday at 11. 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Decreasing clouds tonight. We're going to cool down to 64. Partly sunny around 80 tomorrow, and then a chance for some showers off and on Saturday, but the high's around 81.
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McGraw on Total Country Bob FM. And if you've been playing along with Tim's Ticket Takeover all day today, you know that means I'm going to give you a keyword right now that could win you tickets to see Tim McGraw and the Pawn Shop Guitar Tour at Target Field on Sunday the 23rd. And this is the only stop of the entire tour that also includes the Chicks, Lady A, and 49 Winchester. So here's what you got to do. Text the Bob FM Talking text line the keyword love. L-O-V-E, love. 763-450-0100. That's the Bob FM Talking text line. You got the keyword now, love, L-O-V-E. Each one of these keywords, a separate entry to win a pair of tickets to see Tim McGraw. So if you've already entered, do it again, and then be here in an hour when we start Rush Hour Relief with another keyword to win.

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Almost forgot. The Twins are playing the Field of Dreams game tonight. Tickets have got to be pretty expensive for that. Never looked. And they can only cram about 8,000 souls into the seats. Actually, might be more people than the Twins game that I went to at Target Field. Come on.

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Faith Hill on Total Country, Bob FM, and we can all go back to forgetting about the lottery for a while again. Somebody in Illinois won the $1 billion last night. I mean, personally, I would have been fine with just a million.

0: Janie Fricke on Total Country Bob FM. 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We're going to cool down. Decreasing clouds as well. Lows around 64. Partly sunny, only around 80 for tomorrow. Mostly cloudy. Got a chance for some showers off and on Saturday. Highs around 81.
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2: 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In effect, he's saying that if we only look at the things of the world using science or mathematics, medicine, philosophy, etc., through human eyes, ears, reasoning, and thinking, at best we can learn about the physical world, but we can only get a glimpse of God. But if we keep reading in 1 Corinthians, it says, "But God has revealed it to us, Christians, by His Spirit." He's saying that as Christians, we have an opportunity to know God personally and intimately. Christians have a great privilege. Let's make sure we enter into it. 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

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The Vikings are playing their first preseason game this Saturday, and I'm kind of getting upset with myself for feeling this interested. It's the same thing every year. You know, you get one good practice clip, a confident quote from training camp, and suddenly I'm standing at the edge of my garage convincing myself, we got a different energy this year. It's not fandom. This is a purple and gold timeshare presentation.

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FM, good afternoon, and welcome to Rush Hour Relief. Brandon Backstrom here with you on the Tim Ticket Takeover Thursday for your chance to win a pair of tickets to see Tim McGraw's Pawn Shop Guitar Tour at Target Field with the Chicks, Lady A, 49 Winchester, and Timothy Wayne. 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M-A-N, MAN, texted in now to 763-450-0100. You'll get a text back saying that you're entered into the drawing. Winners will be notified from the Bob FM Talkin' Text Line. I got three more keywords coming for you tonight at the top of the hour, 4 o'clock, 5 o'clock, and 6 o'clock. 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
5: 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We've got a disabled vehicle on the right shoulder of 94 westbound at Dowling Avenue. Other than that, not a whole lot going on, just some stop-and-go traffic in the usual places. Looks like we do have some additional stop-and-go traffic on Cedar Avenue, 77 northbound between Cliff Road and Diffley Road due to road work. That right lane there is closed. Still sleeping on that old bed? 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

We kicked off this week going back-to-back Tracy Lawrence for the Hassan Sand and Gravel 330 Throwdown. Today, it's Mandatory Merle. Two in a row from Merle Haggard. Take a listen to both songs and then let me know which one you like more on the Bob FM Talk and Text Line, 763-450.

The bag, Merle Haggard for the Hass and Sand and Gravel 330 Throwdown. It's all up to you. Which tune did you like more? Let's chase each other around the room or reasons to quit. Shoot me a text at 763-450-0100. I'll add up your votes and let you know which song wins at 4:00.

0: Rainy Day Woman. Waylon Jennings with a Bob Classic. And now a quick look at the MyBobCountry.com Weather Center, brought to you by American Pressure. 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Tonight, decreasing clouds with lows around 64. Maybe a chance to see that Perseid meteor shower. Tomorrow, partly sunny with highs around 80. Later in the evening, mostly cloudy with a chance of overnight showers. Lows around 67. Saturday, mostly cloudy. Some showers off and on. Highs around 81.
1: We're keeping our most prized songs from country's historic early years in the Bob Classic Vault. And every Sunday morning at 11, Jeff Jones will take you on a two-hour guided tour. 2 hours of nothing but Bob Classics, thanks to Route 65 Sales and Classics.
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0: 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Well, it doesn't look like much has changed since our last update. Looks like we're still dealing with that disabled vehicle on the right shoulder of 94 westbound at Dowling Avenue. Stop and go on Cedar 77 northbound between Cliff Road and Diffley Road. And delays on 394 eastbound between Worth Parkway and 94. 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

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And I never took the time to let you know. So before he takes you away, please let me say.

That song definitely has a summer spirit. 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Stores are filling up with backpacks and school supplies. 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And kids everywhere are realizing that summer has an expiration date. 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It's going to be gone before you know it.

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All right, on to the next order of business. Results are in for the Hass and Sand and Gravel 330 Throwdown. Back-to-back Merle Hager today. Let's chase each other around the room versus reasons to quit with Willie Nelson. A bit of a blowout today. I kind of saw that one coming. 73% of Bob Country said, "Let's chase each other around the room." It's better than reasons to quit.

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0: Well, by Thursday afternoon, everybody has already mentally divided the weekend into three categories. Things we're definitely doing, things we might do, and things we're absolutely not doing. I don't know about you, but that last one for me is usually the longest list.
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2: 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We've got a couple accidents out there. Highway 52 northbound between Plato Boulevard and the Lafayette Bridge closed due to an accident. Traffic is taking a detour through the exit and entrance ramps there. Also an accident on the right shoulder of 94 eastbound at Huron Boulevard. And your stop and go on 35W northbound between 42nd Street and 94, and southbound 35W between University Avenue and 94. 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

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We'll be there across from the Coliseum, broadcasting from the Furniture and Things Broadcast Center with live music from our homegrown artists every day at 3 o'clock on the Blaze Credit Union stage, and we've got the most comfortable seats at the fair, that Pauly Lumber Furniture right in the shade of those big trees on Judson. We're stocking the Promotional Resources General Store with some brand new Bob FM shirts, hats, and sweatshirts for the State Fair. And thanks to the St. Croix Casino's charging station, you can recharge your phone while you recharge your feet. 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

0: Loretta Lynn with a Bob Classic, Don't Come Home A-Drinkin'. 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Tonight, we're looking at decreasing clouds with lows around 64. Tomorrow, partly sunny with highs around 80. Later in the evening, mostly cloudy with a chance of overnight showers. Lows around 67. Saturday, mostly cloudy with some showers off and on. Highs around 81.
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4: Hi, I'm Pastor Mike Pancoast from Zion Lutheran Church in Anoka, Minnesota. I'm a dog guy. I've had dogs my whole life. I've lived with everything from wiener dogs and spaniels to terriers. I've lived with big dogs and small dogs, dogs that were particularly well-behaved and wanted to please us, as well as one particular dog who earned the label the worst dog in the world. What's mind-boggling to me is that all these companions in my life are basically the same species as a Timberwolf. What incredible diversity is on display in God's creation. This past Sunday, the church across the globe celebrated the festival of Pentecost, sometimes called the church's birthday. According to Acts 2, people from all over the known world were in Jerusalem that day for a Jewish festival 50 days after Passover that at least in part commemorated God's giving to Moses the Ten Commandments. Jesus' disciples were there too, waiting on the Holy Spirit he had promised to them before he ascended into heaven and was taken from their sight. Here's the thing. When that Holy Spirit was made visible on that day of Pentecost, suddenly those disciples were able to communicate in ways that the diversity of the world gathered in Jerusalem could understand in their own languages. It wasn't just a wink and a nod toward the diversity of humanity, it was an inclusion of all.

0: caught in the good news of Jesus Christ. When I was a kid, one of the songs I learned in Sunday school proclaimed, "Jesus loves the little children, all the children of the world, red and yellow, black and white, they are precious in His sight. Jesus loves the little children of the world, and He still does." 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

0: You know, Thursday might be the best day of the work week. Monday has expectations. Tuesday is just there. Wednesday is long. Friday, you're distracted. 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
2: Well, I woke up Sunday morning with no way to hold my head. That didn't hurt. And the beer I had for breakfast wasn't bad, so I had one more. 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

0: morning coming down.
1: Johnny Cash with the Bob Classic, Sunday morning coming down. You know, the Kris Kristofferson version was used in the movie Project Hail Mary. I love that scene. Great flick. Maybe one of the best movies I've seen in the last 10 years. I'm not kidding. Definitely worth checking out. All right. Anyway, look at the MyBobCountry.com Weather Center brought to you by DealsOnRadio.com. 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

0: 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Tonight, decreasing clouds with lows around 64. Tomorrow, partly sunny with highs around 80. Later in the evening, mostly cloudy with a chance of overnight showers, lows around 67. On Saturday, mostly cloudy, a chance of showers off and on, highs around 81.
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2: Do you realize that God cares about you and has plans for you? But many ask, where is he in his plan? For the world is falling apart. It's in turmoil. Lawlessness and sinfulness are running rampant. Well, to begin with, we need to understand and believe that God does have a plan for this world and for each one of us in it. A plan that includes the opportunity to live for all eternity in peace and security in a sinless world. But he also says, while we're still on this world, we can live in a peace that the world cannot understand. But you can have. We'll have to talk about this some more. 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

Kenny Chesney, Young Total Country, Bob FM. Well, if you happen to be awake late tonight, look up. We're right around the peak of the Perseid meteor shower. Basically, the sky is putting on a show, and all you have to do is stand there and stare at it. But it also requires a little cooperation from the clouds.

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Tim McGraw, Last Dollar, Fly Away, Total Country, Bob FM. And it's time for the last keyword for Tim's Ticket Takeover. Your chance to win a pair of tickets to see Tim McGraw at Target Field with the Chicks and Lady... I'm sorry, will you excuse me for a second? Hey, can you kids please quiet down for a second? I'm trying to give away some concert tickets. Thank you. Sorry about that. Anyway, for your chance to win a pair of tickets to the Pawn Shop Guitar Tour, all you've got to do is text the keyword dollar to the Bob FM talking text line. Once again, that word is dollar, D-O-L-L-A-R. Text it in now to 763-450-0100. 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

0: will be joining us once again at the Minnesota State Fair. 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

You're bringing a few old army buddies home. You're calling from afar. 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

0: night twins again.
1: Loretta Lynn with a Bob Classic. One's on the way. And Jeff Jones has 2 hours of Bob Classics on the way for you. 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

went down to Georgia, he was looking for a soul to steal. 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

0: 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Tonight, decreasing clouds, lows around 64. Tomorrow, partly sunny with highs around 80. Later in the evening, mostly cloudy with a chance of showers overnight. Lows around 67. On Saturday, mostly cloudy with some showers off and on. Highs around 81. That's it for me. We'll close out the week tomorrow at 3. Until then, peace.
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Earl Haggard on Total Country Bob FM. DK trying to working out into my schedule as I grabbed a broom today. And I bought this really heavy duty, I don't know, I guess it's a farm broom. You flip it over and it can scrape like cow poop and horse poop off the floor. And then the other side's got super stiff bristles. And I have a driveway, park my truck at home, and I have to brush the rocks back off the pavement into where the rocks are supposed to be. So I brought the broom out there, went back to the house, dripping wet in sweat,

And then it was time to come to work again. So somewhere in between there, I want to try and work out. Well, one thing I think would help me work out more, I think exercise would be a lot more fun if your calories actually screamed while you burned them.